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I talked to a cap from Des Moines. He said he ran a cleaning plant. That cap was clanking with coin. Well, he must have had a genie in a lamp, 'cause every time I dropped a dime.